0: 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Canberra winter weekends.
1: Do a bit.
0: 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Just great music
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0: Mix 106.3. Keely here. You want a chance to win $1,000? Well, make sure you're listening to Kristen and Nige tomorrow because the $1,000 minute, is back and better than ever. You've got a couple of hours. You've got more than a couple of hours. You've got all of today to get your trivia up to date. And then you could win $1,000. Doesn't that sound just fantastic? Make sure you're listening to Kristen and Nige from 6 tomorrow, right here on Mix 106.3.
1: 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Whether you're getting out and about or just hanging by a warm fire, we'll have your soundtrack sorted.
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0: Johnny Farnham on Mix 106.3. I hope you're having a fabulous Sunday, enjoying the beautiful blue skies and 20-degree weather out there. Coming up soon, we've got Vance Joy, Simple Minds, Mr. Big, but in 3 minutes' time, the one and only Powderfinger, These Days, we're playing right in your earwaves. Coming up very soon on Mix 106.3.
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